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1: Here's your updated WMEX forecast. Lows dip down to about 56 tonight under overcast skies. Northerly winds around 5 miles per hour. Daytime highs approaching 71 tomorrow. Sunshine mixed with clouds at times. Lows level off around 58 tomorrow night. Mainly cloudy skies expected. Cloudy skies with a few peaks of sun Thursday. Daytime highs approaching 79. 82 Friday. I'm staff meteorologist Paul Trombley. Right now, 61.
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0: Here on the True Oldies Channel, home of a famous rock and roll calendar, opened up to today's date, September 29th. On this day in 1976, Jerry Lee Lewis was at his 41st birthday party, attempting to show everyone how he could shoot a soda bottle with a .357 Magnum, and the ricochet wound up hitting his bass player in the chest. Ouch. It was 1977, September 29th, when James Brown's entire band walked out on him in Florida, claiming they were underpaid. In 1990, the pop charts had the group Nelson sitting at number one, making it three generations of Nelsons to have number one hits. Grandfather Ozzy.
1: Does my baby call me honey? 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
0: Father Ricky.
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0: By the way, that record still stands today. And on September 29th, 1961, the New York Times wrote about a new folk singer doing shows in Greenwich Village. They said he was bursting with talent. They were talking about this guy, Bob Dylan, playing now on the TOC.

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1: Here's your updated WMEX forecast. Lows dip down to about 56 tonight under overcast skies. Northerly winds around 5 miles per hour. Daytime highs approaching 71 tomorrow. Sunshine mixed with clouds at times. Lows level off around 58 tomorrow night. Mainly cloudy skies expected. Cloudy skies with a few peaks of sun Thursday. Daytime highs approaching 79. 82 Friday. I'm staff meteorologist Paul Trombley. Right now, 61.
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3: Trade the cold, snowy winter in the Northeast for sunshine and rock and roll in the Caribbean. 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
1: Here's your updated WMEX forecast. Lows dip down to about 56 tonight under overcast skies. Northerly winds around 5 miles per hour. Daytime highs approaching 71 tomorrow. Sunshine mixed with clouds at times. Lows level off around 58 tomorrow night. Mainly cloudy skies expected. Cloudy skies with a few peaks of sun Thursday. Daytime highs approaching 79. 82 Friday. I'm staff meteorologist Paul Trombley. Currently, it's 62 degrees.
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1: Here's your updated WMEX forecast. Lows dip down to about 56 overnight under overcast skies. Winds out of the northwest around 5 miles per hour. Daytime highs approaching 71 Wednesday. Sunshine mixed with clouds at times. Lows level off around 58 Wednesday night. Mainly cloudy skies expected. More clouds than sun Thursday. Daytime highs approaching 79. 82 Friday. I'm staff meteorologist Paul Trombley. Currently 61.
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1: Here's your updated WMEX forecast. Lows dip down to about 56 overnight under overcast skies. Winds out of the northwest around 5 miles per hour. Daytime highs approaching 71 Wednesday. Sunshine mixed with clouds at times. Lows level off around 58 Wednesday night. Mainly cloudy skies expected. More clouds than sun Thursday. Daytime highs approaching 79. 82 Friday. I'm staff meteorologist Paul Trombley. Right now, it's 60 degrees.
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0: This is the True Oldies Channel, where you get the best songs from the 60s, the greatest hits of the 70s, plenty of Motown, and plenty of songs that make you go, oh, wow. 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
1: Here's your updated WMEX forecast. Lows dip down to about 56 overnight under overcast skies. Winds out of the northwest around 5 miles per hour. Daytime highs approaching 71 Wednesday. Sunshine mixed with clouds at times. Lows level off around 58 Wednesday night. Mainly cloudy skies expected. More clouds than sun Thursday. Daytime highs approaching 79. 82 Friday. I'm Staff Meteorologist Paul Trombley. Right now, it's 60 degrees.
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1: Here's your updated WMEX forecast. Lows dip down to about 56 overnight under overcast skies. Winds out of the northwest around 5 miles per hour. Daytime highs approaching 71 Wednesday. Sunshine mixed with clouds at times. Lows level off around 58 Wednesday night. Mainly cloudy skies expected. More clouds than sun Thursday. Daytime highs approaching 79. 82 Friday. I'm staff meteorologist Paul Trombley. Right now, it's 60 degrees.
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1: Here's your updated WMEX forecast. Lows level off around 56 overnight under mainly cloudy skies. Winds out of the northwest around 5 miles per hour. Daytime highs approaching 71 Wednesday. Sunshine mixed with clouds at times. Lows dip down to about 58 Wednesday night, mainly cloudy. Sunshine mixed with clouds at times and dry Thursday and Friday. Upper 70s Thursday, low 80s by Friday. I'm Staff Meteorologist Paul Trombley. Currently 61.
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1: Here's your updated WMEX forecast. Lows level off around 56 overnight under mainly cloudy skies. Winds out of the northwest around 5 miles per hour. Daytime highs approaching 71 Wednesday. Sunshine mixed with clouds at times. Lows dip down to about 58 Wednesday night, mainly cloudy. Sunshine mixed with clouds at times and dry Thursday and Friday. Upper 70s Thursday, low 80s by Friday. I'm staff meteorologist Paul Trombley. Currently 61.
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1: Here's your updated WMEX forecast. Lows level off around 56 overnight under mainly cloudy skies. Winds out of the northwest around 5 miles per hour. Daytime highs approaching 71 Wednesday. Sunshine mixed with clouds at times. Lows dip down to about 58 Wednesday night, mainly cloudy. Sunshine mixed with clouds at times and dry Thursday and Friday. Upper 70s Thursday, low 80s by Friday. I'm Staff Meteorologist Paul Trombley. Right now, 59.
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1: Here's your updated WMEX forecast. Mainly cloudy skies expected overnight with lows around 56. Northwesterly winds around 5 miles per hour. High temperatures reach up to 71 Wednesday. Sunshine mixed with clouds at times. Mainly cloudy skies expected Wednesday night. Lows level off around 58. A mix of clouds and sunshine and dry Thursday and Friday. Upper 70s Thursday. Low 80s by Friday. I'm staff meteorologist Paul Trombley. Currently 59.
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1: Here's your updated WMEX forecast. Mainly cloudy skies expected overnight with lows around 56. Northwesterly winds around 5 miles per hour. High temperatures reach up to 71 Wednesday. Sunshine mixed with clouds at times. Mainly cloudy skies expected Wednesday night. Lows level off around 58. A mix of clouds and sunshine and dry Thursday and Friday. Upper 70s Thursday. Low 80s by Friday. I'm staff meteorologist Paul Trombley. Currently 59.
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1: Here's your updated WMEX forecast. Mainly cloudy skies expected overnight with lows around 56. Northwesterly winds around 5 miles per hour. High temperatures reach up to 71 Wednesday. Sunshine mixed with clouds at times. Mainly cloudy skies expected Wednesday night. Lows level off around 58. A mix of clouds and sunshine and dry Thursday and Friday. Upper 70s Thursday, low 80s by Friday. I'm staff meteorologist Paul Trombley. Currently 59.
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1: Here's your updated WMEX forecast. Mainly cloudy skies expected overnight with lows around 56. Northwesterly winds around 5 miles per hour. High temperatures reach up to 71 Wednesday. Sunshine mixed with clouds at times. Mainly cloudy skies expected Wednesday night. Lows level off around 58. A mix of clouds and sunshine and dry Thursday and Friday. Upper 70s Thursday, low 80s by Friday. I'm staff meteorologist Paul Trombley. Currently 59.
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0: Here's what happened on this day in music history. In the True Oldies birthday book, the great Johnny Mathis was born, along with the late Frankie Lyman.
2: Why do fools fall in love?
0: And born in New Jersey in 1943, the lovely Marilyn McCoo of the Fifth Dimension. On September 30th in 1961, Bob Dylan played the harmonica on three songs by a new artist named Carolyn Hester. It was at that session that he got signed to Columbia Records, and within a month he was in the studio recording his debut album. September 30th, 1988, Hollywood, California, John Lennon got his star on the famous Walk of Fame 8 years after he was killed. And on the last day of September in 1987, Roy Orbison and friends recorded the black and white TV special. Joining him on that great show was Bonnie Raitt and Elvis Costello and the boss, this guy, Bruce Springsteen, on the True Oldies channel.

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1: Here's your updated WMEX forecast. Cloudy skies with a few peaks of sun today, with daytime highs approaching 70. North winds around 5 miles per hour. Partly cloudy skies tonight, lows dip down to about 57. Daytime highs approaching 79 tomorrow. Sunshine mixed with clouds at times. A blend of clouds and sun Friday, with daytime highs approaching 82. 67 Saturday. I'm staff meteorologist Paul Trombley. Currently, it's 59 degrees.
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1: Here's your updated WMEX forecast. Cloudy skies with a few peaks of sun today, with daytime highs approaching 70. North winds around 5 miles per hour. Partly cloudy skies tonight. Lows dip down to about 57. Daytime highs approaching 79 tomorrow. Sunshine mixed with clouds at times. A blend of clouds and sun Friday, with daytime highs approaching 82. 67 Saturday. I'm staff meteorologist Paul Trombley. Currently, it's 59 degrees.
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0: yeah, you got the one and only No Baloney Feel Good Big Show on the air everywhere for the 30th day of September. It's about it for this month. We're moving on to October, and then November, and then Christmas, December. Right now, we got to crank up the early morning sing-along song. Feel free to jump in right now.
1: Good morning.
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1: I'm Scott Shannon, ready to wrap up the month of September with a spin in the True Oldies Time Machine. We're headed back
2: to September 30th, 1970,
1: when these songs were all in the top five. Checking in at number five, TV star Bobby Sherman. His fourth million seller was written by the same guy who wrote Michael Jackson's song, She's Out of My Life. His was called Julie, Do You Love Me?

0: coming in at number three on this day in 1970, Tony Orlando's first hit with the group Dawn. This is Candida.
1: Oh, Candida.
0: And at number two, the king of the number two groups, Creedence Clearwater Revival, and looking out.

Believe it or not, that band never had a number one hit. They always stopped at number two. Creedence on the Countdown and the number one hit song in all of America on September 30th, 1970. It's Diana Ross with her dramatic version of Ain't No Mountain High Enough on the True Oldies Channel.

0: Freddy Boom Boom Cannon on the True Oldies Channel. Good morning. Thank you for listening. Special good morning to my friend Todd Chambliss. He is our producer, and he does one hell of a job.
1: Oh, thank you, Scott. By the way, I know you love Freddy Boom Boom Cannon. How about a twin spin right here?
0: See, that's how he does it. I go to him to say good morning, and he's got me working. Okay, Freddy Cannon just sang Palisades Park. We're going back to the very first Freddy Cannon top 10 hit. You might even remember it. It was called Tallahassee Lassie.

0: Oh, yeah, she comes from Tallahassee, and she's got a high by Jesse.
1: That thing might eat me up.
0: And you're on the enormous True Oldies channel. Coming up, the Spinners, the McCoys, and the 3 Degrees, all on one show. Wow, bless my rock and roll soul.
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0: Three young ladies came from Philadelphia, the 3 degrees on the TOC. When will I see you again? Got the McCoys in there doing Hang On Sloopy. And by the way, you heard us playing that Freddie Boom Boom Cannon Twin Spin. We did Palisades Park and Tallahassee Lassie. And that was just two of his 8 top 40 hits. Freddie Boom Boom Cannon. We lost him just a few weeks ago. Now, if you have a song you'd like to hear on the radio, all you got to do is email the DJ, Scott, at TrueOldiesChannel.com.
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0: You got the Boogity Boogity Big Show with Mel Carter in there. Hold me, thrill me, kiss me. Shannon on the radio getting ready to go with Mr. Sam Cooke. Maybe you remember this one. Everybody loves to cha-cha-cha.
1: Everybody.

0: You have managed to locate the amazing True Oldies channel. I'm Scott, your DJ, up here in the Mothership Studios. And, of course, my friend Todd Shambliss, as always, dressed nice, he smells nice, and one of the nicest guys you ever want to meet in your doggone life.
1: Wow.
0: And I can't think of anything else nice to say about him. That's all I got, and I'm sorry. Todd, do you remember the show Mike and Molly?
1: Yeah, I do. Was that guy's name Billy?
0: Yeah, Mike was Billy Gardell, and he was a pretty big boy. There's no doubt about it, but he's not a big boy anymore. His weight loss surgery probably saved his life, he says. He's lost 170 pounds since he got the procedure a couple years ago. How about that? 170 pounds? You know, I'm not a real skinny guy, and I weigh about 168 pounds, maybe 170 around Christmas time. I go nuts. I love Christmas cookies. I actually can live on them from about the second week of December all through New Year's Day. But if I did do that and I gave in to temptation, I would probably have to go on whatever the hell Billy Gardell did. So, well, I'm not going to eat them all. It's the True Oldies Channel. Good morning, everybody.
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1: Yeah.
0: You can't see it, but you can hear it anyway, and we're in it right now with Martha Reeves and the Vandellas doing Jimmy Mac. When are you coming back? I got a request from two ladies who listen to us all the time. They are definitely P-1ers. I'm talking about Carol and her good friend. Well, she teaches ukulele at St. Charles Senior Center in Brooklyn. But the two of them still have plenty of time to listen to this radio show, and we do appreciate it. And I want to play a song for you and check your hearing ability, because I read in a book about a week ago that when Elton John put out the song Tiny Dancer, people misunderstood the name of the song. Yeah, Elton said people thought the name of the song was Tony Danza, not Tiny Dancer. Sorry, I'm going to play it, see what you think. It's the True Oldies channel with

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1: September 30th.
0: Here's what happened on this day in music history. In the True Oldies birthday book, the great Johnny Mathis was born, along with the late Frankie Lyman. Why do fools fall? And born in New Jersey in 1943, the lovely Marilyn McCoo of the Fifth Dimension. On September 30th in 1961, Bob Dylan played the harmonica on three songs by a new artist named Carolyn Hester. It was at that session that he got signed to Columbia Records, and within a month he was in the studio recording his debut album. September 30th, 1988, Hollywood, California, John Lennon got his star on the famous Walk of Fame 8 years after he was killed. And on the last day of September in 1987, Roy Orbison and friends recorded the black and white TV special. Joining him on that great show was Bonnie Raitt and Elvis Costello and the boss, this guy, Bruce Springsteen, on the True Oldies Channel.

0: playing the songs you can sing along with on a rock and roll hump day. Paul Revere and the Raiders and Kicks just keep getting harder to find. Now, when I was just starting out in radio, I was a baby DJ in Mobile, Alabama. And I got to tell you something, the ladies in that town, I'm talking about mostly teenagers, loved Mark Lindsay. And since I was the number one nighttime DJ in town, I got to introduce Paul Revere and the Raiders and Mark Lindsay. And they came to town two times while I was working there. And I got to tell you that Mark Lindsay was one of the nicest people I ever worked with. But at that time, I hadn't worked with very many people that were famous, so you just got to take my word for it, that's all. I forgot about that. I was just getting started. And the other group that I would introduce and hang out with, the Rascals. Oh, I love that band. That's my favorite drummer in the whole rock and roll business. I like him even more than Ringo. Yep, Dino Danelli. Just passed away a couple years ago, but what a great musician he was. Coming up, we got Carol King and her big hit called It's Too Late, Baby.
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You got Paul McCartney and Wings, Live and Let Die on the True Oldies Channel. Right before that, Simon and Bowwinkle. I'm sorry, Simon and Garfunkel doing Mrs. Robinson and Carole King with It's Too Late. And speaking of late, I'm a little bit late with part two of our early morning sing-along songs. Here we go. Join in, please.

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playing the Beach Boys and Be True to Your School. Let me play just a little bit of the very first Beach Boys song that I ever heard on the radio. I was a teenager living in Manhattan Beach in California. Beautiful place right on the beach there. And this came on the radio one day. Now, keep in mind, Brian was not that good of a producer yet. He was still on the learning curve. This is a little bit of that song they started out with called Surfin'. That was it. Just plain surfing.

0: surf.
1: That is it. The very first Beach Boys song that I ever heard on the radio. And I told you it wasn't very professional sounding yet. I mean, it only got up to number 75 on the Billboard Hot 100. And believe it or not, I don't think anybody outside the state of California even played that song. And it only got to 75. And their next song, I think, was Surfin' Safari. And it still wasn't a big hit yet. But it didn't take Brian Wilson too long before he got all the motors running. And the songs turned out to be super hits. Talk about the Beach Boys right here on the True Oldies Channel.
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Well, yeah, for Mr. Ronald Mason, he's on the way to work right now in Boston, Mass, listening to us on the radio, and we do appreciate it. And this guy had the nerve to request two songs, and I got the nerve to play both of them. And if you listen to us on a regular basis, you already know how we operate here. We try to play the greatest hits of the 60s and 70s. And this one barely squeezed in here. It came out early 1979, and it was this group's very first hit, and it rolled all the way to number one. The band started a beautiful young blonde lady, and she sang lead on Heart of Glass.

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1: I'm Scott Shannon, ready to wrap up the month of September with a spin in the True Oldies Time Machine. We're headed back
2: to September 30th, 1970,
1: when these songs were all in the top five. Checking in at number five, TV star Bobby Sherman. His fourth million seller was written by the same guy who wrote Michael Jackson's song, She's Out of My Life. His was called Julie, Do You Love Me?

0: Coming in at number three on this day in 1970, Tony Orlando's first hit with the group Dawn, this is Candida.
1: Whoa, Candida.
0: And at number two, the king of the number two groups, Creedence Clearwater Revival, and looking out.

Believe it or not, that band never had a number one hit. They always stopped at number two. Creedence on the Countdown and the number one hit song in all of America on September 30th, 1970. It's Diana Ross with her dramatic version of Ain't No Mountain High Enough on the True Oldies Channel.

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0: playing the Dave Clark 5 on your True Oldies channel. That's because that was their all-time biggest-selling single for the DC 5. Amazing. Right before that, you heard Diana Ross, Ain't No Mountain High Enough. And the Grassroots were in there with Midnight Confessions. Now, that is a song that their producer thought had the feel of a Motown song, because they've been looking for a song that had the Motown feel. They wanted a song where they could use horns on the recording. And the song was actually a cover of a song that was already out, the Evergreen Blues Band. And they had to be very upset because that was their big shot, the Midnight Confessions. They were going to go all the way with that, but it didn't happen. And then along comes another band called the Grassroots, and it happened big for them. Coming up, we got TJ and the Shondells doing Money Money.
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Just hanging out and cranking the greatest hits of rock and roll, pop and soul. The Toys in there. Maybe you remember that one called A Lover's Concerto. You know, we're overwhelmed this morning with all kinds of different requests. Here's one we haven't played in a while. I'm talking about Herb Alpert and the Tijuana Brass. Maybe you remember this one called A Taste of Honey.

0: playing the greatest hits of the 60s and 70s. Shannon on the radio, living the dream. Well, we got two new giant pandas hanging out in America now. It's Ping Ping and Fu Shuang. They arrived at the Atlanta Zoo over the weekend. People flocking to see them. Two great big pandas. Just stop by and give them a shout out. Ping Ping, how you doing? Fu, what about you? It's the True Oldies Channel.
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playing the greatest hits of rock and roll, pop and soul, four tops in there. 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And I want to take you back to a guy that really has been overlooked over the years. His name was Joe Tex. He had all kinds of crazy songs. Remember the one he went, I gotcha. 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And then there's this great song done by Joe Tex. 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

0: 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Listen to this. Now, who'll take the woman with the skinny legs? 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I'm gonna give you away in a minute. 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
1: I don't know.
0: Now, y'all know the lady with skinny legs got to have somebody, too, now.
1: I don't know.
0: Will somebody please take the lady with the skinny legs, please?
2: Hey, Joe.
0: Yeah, Bobby.
2: How about you take?
0: Shut up, fool. I don't want no one with no skinny legs. Look here. I thought about giving this woman a Clyde, but no. So I know the kind of women Clyde like. Little Leroy will take her. Say Leroy.

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1: Oh, yeah. 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
2: Yeah.
1: That is Joe Tex on the Fun Loving True Oldies channel. Coming up, I got a special dedication to a lady who lives in Hollywood, California. Her name is Angie Dickinson, and I wouldn't even know where to start if I was going to make a list of all of her past boyfriends. Oh, she's been a very busy lady over the years. And also, she was a huge fan of the L.A. Lakers. Oh, yeah, she'd always go to the game by herself and wave at all the players. She loves to have a good time. And like I said, today's her birthday. She's still running around at 95. Her song is coming up next on the TOC.
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Game one of the wild card series between the Yankees and the Red Sox. Oh, my God. Yankees squished them 9-0. That was game one last night in New York City. Ben Rice had two home runs last night. Game two

0: playing Johnny Nash on the TOC. That's a great song. I can see clearly now. Now, there was another version of that hit that came out in 1993. Jimmy Cliff did a version of that song for the movie Cool Runnings. Remember that movie, Todd?
1: Indeed, I do.
0: And the weird part about that is that the Jimmy Cliff version of I Can See Clearly Now is hard to distinguish from the Johnny Nash version of I Can See Clearly Now. Coming up, the Fortunes, Boss Skaggs, and we got the Backfield in Motion on the TOC.
2: Here's your updated WMEX forecast. Sunshine mixed with clouds at times today, with daytime highs approaching 70. Winds out of the southeast around 5 miles per hour. Partly cloudy skies tonight. Lows level off around 57. Highs level off around 79 tomorrow. Sunshine mixed with clouds at times. Daytime highs approaching 82 Friday under partly cloudy skies. 67 Saturday. I'm staff meteorologist Paul Trombley. Currently 60.
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Scott's on the radio. About time for a little Elvis song right now. Let's go to Las Vegas. Viva Las Vegas is on the radio. Bright light.

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Oh, there's blackjack and poker and a roulette wheel, a fortune won and lost on every

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0: located the true oldies channel with a little Mr. Presley in there. Viva Las Vegas. Now, Todd, help me out on this. I'm pretty sure that Elvis's co-star in Viva Las Vegas was Anne Margaret. I don't have a book in front of me. I don't have Alexa on. I'm on my own, and I hope I'm correct, because if I'm not, I guarantee you there's a couple of people who will write me and say, what's wrong with you, Dodo? That wasn't Anne Margaret. That was blah, blah, blah.
1: Yeah, it was Anne Margaret.
0: And I'm pretty sure that Anne Margaret had a little love affair with Elvis going while they were filming that movie. And by the way, that wasn't unusual for a Hollywood movie. The stars would get together. It's almost like a summer vacation. They just do it while the movie is being made, and then they don't speak to each other. Coming up, we got the guess who? An American Woman.
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0: just trying to keep the music alive. Could you ask for a simpler mission in life? I don't think so. Shannon on the radio, Todd Chambliss ready to go with our very important celebrity birthday file. Here we go.
1: All right, Scott. Actor Kieran Culkin is 44. He's the brother of Macaulay Culkin. Jenna Elfman from Dharma and Greg is 55. The nanny Fran Drescher is 69. The Brady Bunch's Barry Williams, 72. And happy birthday to two seniors today. Singer Johnny Mathis is 91 and policewoman Angie Dickinson, 95 today. Holy moly.
0: Thank you, Todd. Excellent work today. And by the way, also born on this day was an actor by the name of Jack Wilde. We lost him back in 2006. He was Jimmy, the boy with the magic golden flute on H&R Puffin Stuff. May he rest in peace. You got the True Oldies Channel.
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You are locked in on the Boogity Boogity Big Show. I'm Scott, the guy who loves playing those instrumental hits. I'll dig one out this hour that you haven't heard in a while. And we got the Beatles right now with

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0: Here's what happened on this day in music history. In the True Oldies birthday book, the great Johnny Mathis was born, along with the late Frankie Lyman.
2: Why do fools fall?
0: And born in New Jersey in 1943, the lovely Marilyn McCoo of the Fifth Dimension. On September 30th in 1961, Bob Dylan played the harmonica on three songs by a new artist named Carolyn Hester. It was at that session that he got signed to Columbia Records, and within a month he was in the studio recording his debut album. September 30th, 1988, Hollywood, California, John Lennon got his star on the famous Walk of Fame 8 years after he was killed. And on the last day of September in 1987, Roy Orbison and friends recorded the Black and White TV special. Joining him on that great show was Bonnie Raitt and Elvis Costello and the boss, this guy, Bruce Springsteen, on the True Oldies Channel.

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Bobby Darin doing Dream Lover on the True Oldies channel. Now, Bobby Darin was bound and determined to not be locked into any one cubbyhole or any style of music. He sang country hits. He did rock and roll with Splish Splash. He did a lot of jazz here and there. And let's not forget this one. He had to absolutely put his career on the line. After he recorded that, the record label thought it was horrible. They didn't want to put it out. Bobby Darin talked him into it. And guess what? He was right. This song went all the way to number one. Oh.

0: Big, big number one smash for Bobby Darin in there. That is Mac the Knife. You know, when you're working for somebody and you insist on doing it one way and you think this is going to be a hit, oh, we don't think so. We don't want to put it out. And you go ahead and talk them into it. Do they ever apologize to you and say, Bobby, I'm so sorry. I should have listened to you all along. No, they don't do that. They just go, hey, congratulations. Great number one song. I liked it from the beginning. No, you didn't. It's the true oldies, Shadow.
1: Here's your updated WMEX forecast. Sunshine mixed with clouds at times today, with daytime highs approaching 70. Winds out of the southeast, around 5 miles per hour. Partly cloudy skies tonight, lows level off around 57. Highs level off around 79 tomorrow. Sunshine mixed with clouds at times. Daytime highs approaching 82 Friday, under partly cloudy skies. 67 Saturday. I'm staff meteorologist Paul Trombley. Right now, 61.
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6: Trade the cold, snowy winter in the Northeast for sunshine and rock and roll in the Caribbean. 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

0: Playing the songs you can sing along with. You got the true oldies channel of Pat Clark in there. She's headed downtown. Right before that, Al Green did Let's Stay Together. Now, do yourself a favor and be sure and be listening today around 12:25 right through 12:35 as we flush the format. I think you're going to be surprised, and I think you're going to be very happy to hear today's special song. Hang on, it's coming up.
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0: Just one of the many, many huge hits by the Rolling Stones. That's Mother's Little Helper. And I remember when Ed Sullivan had no desire to hang out with the Rolling Stones whatsoever. Every time they were on, he'd go backstage and said, "Well, let me hear some of the words in that song, because sometimes you put some dirty stuff on my show." "Oh, no, Ed, this is clean as a whistle right here. You're going to love this song." And when Mick sings the song, they change the words up just a little bit. And then when they go out on the stage, they put the words back in. So they were not very popular with Mr. Sullivan, no doubt. Coming up on the big show, we got Steppenwolf and Born to Be Wild, Child.
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You know, every now and then I think you might like to hear something from us. Nice and easy. 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We never ever do nothing nice and easy. We always do it nice and rough. But we're gonna take the beginning of this song and do it easy. But then we're gonna do the finish rough. It's the way we do Proud Mary. And we rolling on a river. 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

Just hanging around trying to play the songs that people like to listen to. Some people love to listen to these songs, like this one from Sam Cooke. Another Saturday night and I ain't got nobody.

0: We got the Drifters playing on the True Oldies channel under the boardwalk. Now, speaking of boardwalks, the actual boardwalk that all the others are compared to is in Atlantic City, New Jersey. Yep, it's the oldest boardwalk in the country and the longest in the whole wide world. It first opened up back in 1870, and it now spans 5.5 miles total. So the answer is, what boardwalk you want to hang out on? It's in Atlantic City, and you're locked in on the TOC.
1: Here's your updated WMEX forecast. Cloudy skies with a few peaks of sun today, with daytime highs approaching 70. Easterly winds around 5 miles per hour. Lows dip down to about 57 tonight, partly cloudy skies. Daytime highs approaching 79 tomorrow. Sunshine mixed with clouds at times. Daytime highs approaching 82 Friday under partly cloudy skies. 67 Saturday. I'm staff meteorologist Paul Trombley. Right now, it's 62 degrees.
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You got a little Ringo playing on the TOC. That's it. Don't come easy. Right before that, you had the Box Tops and Cry Like a Baby. And we should do a quick shout out to a guy named George K. Listens to us in New Jersey. He says, back in the late 70s, I was hiring a data processing manager when IT was still called DP. And he says, one resume actually jumped out at me. The applicant said he was a former manager of the Five Stair Steps. That's a soul group famous for the classic hit, Ooh, Child. Well, curiosity got the better of me, so I brought him in. And during the interview, I asked the obvious question, what do you know about data processing? His response was, not much. I just want to try something different. George says I didn't hire him, but it turned into a fascinating history legend about a legendary band that had already called it quits. And here is the group the guy was managing and the song the group had on the charts. It's called Ooh,

0: pretty nice little tune by QB and the Five Stair Steps. That is Ooh Child. Thank you, George K. from Middletown, New Jersey. Now, if you've got a recommendation for a song for us to play, and if you happen to have a little story about that song, get it into me. 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

I would say definitely that's one of the prettiest theme songs that ever come from a movie or a TV show. That's the Percy Faith Orchestra and the theme from the movie, A Summer Place. And I don't think we can get an instrumental any prettier than that one, but I can get one that rocks a little bit for you. This was not from a movie, not from a TV show, just a plain old great record called The Bongo Rock.

0: 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Firstly, Faith First Up with Theme from a Summer Place. And we had the incredible Bongo Band doing their version of the Bongo Rock.
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